0: time when we all wanted to be a Top Gun.
1: I feel the need, for speed.
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0: 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When she snows you.
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0: there's one thing we know about winter in Ballarat, it gets mighty cold. But never fear, PT and the Big Show are ready to turn up the heat with 3BA's Winter Warmers. Head to 3ba.com.au, fill in a few details, and like a heated blanket, you could be toasty warm in no time. Up for grabs, we have heaters, heated jackets, dinner vouchers, bedding, and we may even pay a winter bill for you. PT's Winter Warmers, on now, thanks to Barbecues Galore Ballarat, Wash Spot Laundromat, and your snuggly warm station. 3BA, FM 102.3.
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1: Morning to Ned and the crew on Latrobe Street. It is 7:09 as we go local, and it's a rather sombre Let's Go Local this morning. Over the last week or so, we've heard of the tragic loss of not one, but two of the Ballarat community's favourite sons. On Monday, we were learning about a 17-year-old who was just having some fun on a motorbike up your Parrot Way, and sadly, after a accident, that Carnham Linton footballer Cody Breen has lost his life, and being remembered as a loved member of the community. And, yeah, very tragic circumstances. Only 17 years of age, some say. He was 17 going on 25. And our hearts and thoughts go out to those from Cody's family, his friends, and, of course, teammates as well. And yesterday I was alerted to another loss in our community, the Creswick Soccer Club. And I'll read verbatim here from the Creswick Cougars Soccer Club Facebook page. "Is deeply saddened to notify the community of the passing of current senior player and lifelong club member, Taddy Callaghan." Cougars Soccer Club Facebook page "is deeply saddened to notify the community of the passing of current senior player and lifelong club member, Taddy Callaghan."